That's Ella Langley. It's Be Her on Taste of Country Weekend. Hey, it's Jess. Are we still recovering from our 4th of July celebrations? Getting ready for another work week? Or are we actually preparing for round 2 or 3 of the 4th of July celebrations? It is America's 250th birthday. I mean, we've got to do it big, right? Here's Kenny Chesney. It's I Go Back. Jack and

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0: Taste of Country weekend. It's time for a double down. We do this every hour because, you know, sometimes one song from your favorite artist isn't enough. So we're doubling down on Eric Church. Here's Smoke, Little Smoke.
1: Turn the quiet up. Turn the noise down.

0: Well, of course, Eric Church was a part of Alan Jackson's final show last weekend. That is Springsteen, part of a double down from Eric on Taste of Country Weekend. We also brought you Smoke a Little Smoke. It's Jazz. And that show was absolutely incredible. Bittersweet. You know, it was really cool to see everybody come together and sing Alan Jackson songs. It was great to see Alan on stage singing 25 songs, by the way. But also, it was bitter because we're not going to see him tour anymore or do any live shows that we know of, which is sad. But don't rule out music from Alan. In fact, he gave us a cover of a song just last week, which is great. But in the past, he's talked about wanting to continue to make music. And this condition, this disease that he's battling, it affects the nerves in like his hands and his feet, making it hard for him to move around and get on stage and perform. But he can still sing, right? So he was on his daughter Maddie's podcast back in 2023 talking about this. And he said he's always scribbling down ideas. He's always coming up with melodies and stuff like that in his head. So don't be surprised if there's still new music from Alan coming our way.
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0: KCRG TV9 First Alert Forecast. Chance for a passing storm tonight with a low near 67. Tomorrow, partly cloudy with a slight chance for an isolated storm at a high near 82. Tomorrow night, mostly clear with a low near 65. That's your TV9 First Alert Forecast. I'm meteorologist A.J. 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

Well, it's Taste of Country weekend. Thanks for spending your long holiday weekend with us. If we could just get one more day off, right? George Burgess here with Luke Bryan. It's Ride, Ride, Ride.

new country for you in less than 8 minutes in our song spotlight. You're not going to want to miss out on that. It's from Kevin Powers. Thanks for making us a part of your long holiday weekend. I got Morgan Wallen on now. It's Thinking About Me.

Hey, it's Jess and the Taste of Country crew. It's time for our song spotlight. This happens every single hour. We like to bring you something new, something you should be paying attention to. This is Kevin Powers alongside Shaboozey. The song is called Move On. You're going to love it.

0: good, right? That's New Country from Kevin Powers with Shaboozy. The song is called Move On. Tell me what you think about that one on our Taste of Country app. We've got it in our song spotlight for you this hour. Right now, I'm turning things over to Evan, who's telling us what's coming up on Taste of Country Nights this week.
1: 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I hope you're having a great 4th of July weekend. Me, I'm

0: Man in the grill making that chicken. That's the only thing I could cook is chicken. 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We'll be talking about his number one song, Hate How You Look, that's going big on the radio right now. 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
1: It's Taste of Country Weekend. You know, I have a feeling this song might be a number one hit on the Billboard Hot 100 Songs chart, making it a number one crossover hit. It's at number 9 on that list right now. It's Ella Langley and Morgan Wallen. I Can't Love You Anymore on Taste of Country Weekend. I found

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I mean, Toby Keith on 4th of July weekend just feels right. But the fact that he's not here to celebrate 250 years of America just feels wrong. It's Taste of Country Weekend. Here's Luke Combs, Sleepless in a Hotel Room. I can

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0: Well, it turns out Luke Combs is a favorite in the World Cup. That's a double down of Luke Combs. We did Sleepless in a Hotel Room and brought you another one from Luke called Be By You right there. It's Jazz and the Taste of Country crew. We call that a double down. We know that country music is really becoming a favorite among fans and even visitors to America from other countries as the World Cup has been going on. But when it comes to the U.S. team, well, the coaching staff loves country music, specifically the head coach of the U.S. men's team. He said he loves Luke Combs, he loves Ella Langley, and he loves Lainey Wilson. And the coaching staff will get together and listen to country music the night before a match, which I just absolutely love. I mean, this just goes to show you the mass appeal of country music, not just in the United States and not just winning over these visitors that are in our country, but also we've got a coach, the head coach of our U.S. team. He's from Argentina. And when he was talking about his love for country music, he was doing an interview and he was not speaking English. Yes, there is global appeal to country music. In other words, the country music gospel is being spread among the nations.
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Well, it's tonight another round of celebrations for 4th of July. How great was it that 4th of July was on a Saturday this year? Which means we had Friday to celebrate, Saturday to celebrate, and we can keep celebrating tonight. Luke Bryan here now, Country, and She Knows It.

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It's Taste of Country Weekend. And coming up in less than 8 minutes, New Country will be here for you in our song spotlight. It's actually New Country from Hudson Westbrook. Morgan Wallen is here now. It's More Than My Hometown on Taste of Country Weekend.

It's Taste of Country Weekend. You know, Hudson Westbrook is one of those artists that I feel like he's going to wake up one morning and be like the biggest thing in country music. Like, he's already making a name for himself, but I feel like he's going to have an Ella Langley moment soon. Here's Painted You Pretty on Taste of Country Weekend.

0: It's Hudson Westbrook, Painted You Pretty. It's in our song spotlight on Taste of Country Weekend. And I would love to know what you think about that one on our Taste of Country app. Just open up that app and tap the message us button and let me know. Also, I'm curious what you're thinking about Shania Twain. You know, she's got a new album that's coming out this summer. It's called Little Miss Twain. And Shania's gotten to the point in her career where she can basically just point and make something happen. Any childhood dream that she had, she can make come true, aside from, you know, just doing country music in general. So that's why she's got Tanya Tucker on the title track of this new album, Little Miss Twain. Now, what's special about this is obviously Shania, a big fan of Tanya Tucker, but in the song, she talks about how her mom always called her the next Shania Twain. This is something from her childhood. So she grew up loving Tanya Tucker. She grew up wanting to be the next Tanya Tucker, having that messaging put over her by her mom. Like, it's so poetic for her to have Tanya be on this song with her. You can take a listen to it on our Taste of Country app. That entire album, by the way, dedicated to Shania Twain's mom. Unfortunately, her mom passed away before she got to see any of Shania's success, but I have a feeling she would have loved this project.
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I mean, I get why Kenny Chesney canceled his shows at the Sphere this weekend, because, you know, it's 4th of July weekend. But I gotta tell you, it would have been a pretty epic weekend at the Sphere with Kenny, right?

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0: It's Kenny Chesney. It's Carry On. Before that, also Kenny Chesney, Summertime. It's a double down on Taste of Country Weekend. My name is Jess, and Kenny did cancel some shows at the Sphere in Las Vegas, but he canceled them like a long time ago. Recently, he was doing an interview talking about how it seems like more and more we're seeing artists cancel or postpone shows, or even just scrap entire tours, which I don't remember that happening very often back in the day. Now, I get it. Everybody's got their reasons. You know, it could be mental health. It could be weather. It could be scheduling. It could be a number of things. But Kenny in this interview was talking about how it's just not in his DNA to cancel shows, especially last minute. He said, you know, early on in his career, he was playing all of these dive bars and all of these small venues. And he said it wasn't something that you did. You didn't leave these people hanging. So it's just not a part of who he is as an artist. He's from the school of thought that you just power through.
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6: The KCRG TV9 First Alert Forecast. Chance for a passing storm tonight with a low near 67. Tomorrow, partly cloudy with a slight chance for an isolated storm and a high near 82. Tomorrow night, mostly clear with a low near 65. That's your TV9 First Alert Forecast. I'm meteorologist A.J. 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

I feel like this new album that we've gotten from Cody Johnson has gotten us to know Cody Johnson a little bit more. Banks of the Trinity, it's stellar. Have you listened? She's all

0: Brantley Gilbert with Good Damn and our song Spotlight on Taste of Country Weekend. I'm going to turn things over to Billy Dukes right now. 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
1: 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And finally, look for our month-long countdown of country music's most important modern artists to wrap up on Tuesday. 25 artists have all got a top 10 list this week as we work towards that number one. 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

Well, I certainly hope it's been a great 4th of July weekend for you. We are so thankful, so honored we've gotten to spend it with you. I mean, anytime we get to spend a holiday with you, it's a big deal. But this one in particular is extra special. This is the 250th birthday of America. This doesn't just happen every year. Luke Bryan is on now. It's Drunk on You.

250 years of freedom. That's a lot of candles. 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

0: Well, obviously for legal reasons, she'll keep her name Taylor Swift, but I feel like she's the type that wants to be called Mrs. Kelce. That's I Knew It, I Knew You. Before that, Mean. It's a double down of Taylor Swift on Taste of Country Weekend. I gotta be honest, it's been a minute since we've been playing Taylor Swift music here on Taste of Country Weekend because she hasn't been doing country music. But that song right there, I Knew It, I Knew You, inspired by our favorite cowgirl on Toy Story, Jessie. Of course, the song before that, Mean, from her country era, which I do believe she's going to be stepping back into. This is the way I see it working, okay? Taylor loves a moment. Taylor loves things that are poetic and Easter egg-y and stuff like that. But I feel like she's going to be married. She's going to take some time away. But I feel like she's going to go back to her roots. I feel like she's feeling very nostalgic right now as she enters into this next chapter. So it's got to be that she's thinking country music again, right? So I think she's going to drop one more album, take this extended break to just kind of live as normal of a life as she can. And I do feel like this album that she's going to drop will be country. Again, it's poetic. It feels very Taylor.
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0: Taste of Country Weekend in less than 8 minutes. I'm going to bring you New Country from Jacob Hackworth. I'm putting that in our song spotlight, so don't go anywhere. Luke Combs is on now. Beautiful Crazy.
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do you have an artist you feel like they don't get enough recognition? Like they're so good, they just need their chance? Tell me about them on our Taste of Country app. I've got Jacob Hackworth in our song spotlight right now. This is called What Took You So Long? You told

0: That's Jacob Hackworth, What Took You So Long. It's in our Song Spotlight on Taste of Country Weekend. My name is Jess, and you know, last weekend we said goodbye to Alan Jackson, at least as far as touring and live shows go. But we're still going to get a lot of Alan Jackson. I have a feeling that he's got music that's going to be coming our way, because I do think he's still getting into the studio, or at least, you know, writing down some ideas for songs. We also have his music festival. So you may recall this year, a brand new festival launched called the Alan Jackson 5 o'clock Somewhere Fest. It happened June 12th and 13th in Florida with Ella Langley, Old Dominion, and Jimmy Buffett's band, the Coral Reefers Band. Pretty cool lineup. We are going to see that continue. We just found out this festival will be happening in 2027. We don't have official dates yet, but I'm pretty sure those are going to be coming soon.
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0: New. We just found out this festival will be happening in 2027. We don't have official dates yet, but I'm pretty sure those are going to be coming soon.
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0: sure Megan Maroney remembers all the firsts in her career. You know, like the first tour, the first tour bus, the first sold-out tour. That is a double down of Meg on Taste of Country Weekend. We did 6 months later and brought you Beautiful Things. It's Jess and the Taste of Country crew. Well, we're seeing a first for Hannah Harper. You know, she won American Idol this year, and she's already made her Grand Ole Opry debut, and now she's out on the road opening for other artists, but also doing her own string cheese tour, and God love her. She's now the owner of her own tour bus. Now, the reason why she wanted to do this is because, well, she's a mom. She's got kids. She's got three young boys. She's got her husband, and, well, she's bringing all of them out on the road with her so the family can stay together. Now, she bought this bus and then got it kind of customized to fit the needs of her family, with like a bedroom in the back, places for all the snacks and toys and the playpens, all that jazz. And she joked on social media, she was doing like this tour of her tour bus. She said the bus driver is her dad and the nanny is her mom.
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You know, I just have this sneaking suspicion we're going to get new country from Sam Hunt, at least before the year is up. It's Jess and the Taste of Country crew with new country now from John Morgan. This one's called Kid Myself.

0: it's Brainy Cortland. 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

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It's Jackson Dean with new country called Make a Liar in our song Spotlight. I ain't

0: Jackson Dean with new country called Make a Liar. It's Jess and the Taste of Country crew. Of course, that's our song Spotlight. And you know, honestly, I thought we had laid this to rest, but evidently we are still talking about it, even though Yellowstone ended, what, 2 years ago after 5 seasons? Taylor Sheridan doing an interview recently talking about this quote-unquote fallout that he had with Kevin Costner. And kind of setting the record straight, saying, no, it wasn't like some big conflict that was happening behind the scenes. It was just kind of like pressure from the network that caused things to not go the way that Taylor Sheridan wanted. So initially, when Kevin Costner signed on to be a part of Yellowstone, it was only supposed to be for 3 seasons. But then Paramount came in and they're like, oh, no. We're worried about the show falling apart if Kevin's not a part of it. So keep him on the show. For another 2 seasons, that happened. It was like Taylor Sheridan just trying to make the storyline happen. And here's the thing, Kevin was already ready to go after 3 seasons. Like, he had committed to 3 and that was it. And that kind of created the quote-unquote conflict that so many people have kind of blown out of proportion. So Taylor Sheridan setting the record straight. This leads me to believe that Taylor Sheridan and Kevin Costner could work on something again in the future.
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We don't know about climate change, but we can sure change your mood. Cedar Rapids, number one for news.

morning, guys. It's the Third Shift. I'm Brett Allen. Hopefully everybody enjoyed their 4th of July weekend and made it through intact. I've got more of today's new country, brand new stuff that I've never even played before, like this one from Shaboozey. Here's Cowgirl getting us started on the Third Shift. 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

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Thanks to the Plumbers and Pipe Fitters, Local 125.

Yeah, we're going to flood you with some brand new country tonight. I got brand new stuff that I've never played before. Just played the brand new one from Shaboozy. Got the new one coming up from Chris Jansen that I've never played. Here's Kane Brown. It's a woman. I'm a

0: Chris Jansen with Fight for a Girl. He's been busy since he moved to his new label. Got lots of brand new country out. He just rewrote the song America the Beautiful alongside Stephen Curtis Chapman. He's a Christian music superstar and also Grand Ole Opry member. They rewrote America the Beautiful, and they really did a good job. Chris said, I've always believed that music has the power to bring people together. He says, no matter where you're from or what you believe, we all share this beautiful country and its story. He said, recording America the Beautiful with Stephen was an opportunity to celebrate what connects us and remind people that unity starts with listening to one another. Love that message. I do love the song. If you haven't gotten a chance to check it out, just Google it. Chris Jansen, America the Beautiful. You'll find it.
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2: The KCRG TV9 First Alert Forecast. Mostly clear skies overnight with a low near 65, and on Monday, mostly sunny and pleasant with a high near 84. Monday night, mostly clear with a low near 63. That's TV9 First Alert Forecast. I'm meteorologist A.J. 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

It's the third shift. Good morning, guys. I'm Brett Allen, staying up with you all night. We got more of Today's Country coming up. Hang out for the new one from Kenny Chesney before 1 o'clock. Here's Zach Topp.

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1: The 4th of July is coming up on Saturday, and there are a ton of big 4th of July events and fireworks displays happening across eastern Iowa. Some of the big ones include fireworks over the dome at UNI on July 2nd, the Cedar Rapids Celebration of Freedom, which is happening on the 4th of July. 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And don't forget about the 3rd of July Fireworks and Air Show happening in Dubuque on Friday.
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Kenny Chesney has announced new music. Got a brand new album coming out in September. It's his 21st album. September 25th, named after a marina in New Hampshire. It's Kenny Chesney. It's Carry On the Third Shift.

Well, people that were fans of certain artists before they became pop stars are going to hate this. Morgan Wallen's producer, Charlie Handsome, says his goal is for Morgan to be able to have more number one pop songs.

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if you're looking for something fun to do overnight while you're working, try calling into a place where you don't work. Today I'm getting fired at the Olive Garden. I can't wait. It's Lainey Wilson. Here's Phone, Keys, Wallet with John Mayer on the third shift.

0: If you traveled by plane over the weekend, you may know it's kind of a hassle getting through TSA sometimes, but there's ways to make it faster. That's Matt Geiger with StringBy. I'm Brett Allen on the third shift. And yeah, Google is teaming up with the TSA to integrate the TSA PreCheck touchless ID directly into Google Wallet, which means that if you've got an eligible Android phone, you're going to be able to pass through airport security with just a facial scan. So what it does is they use your valid U.S. passport. The app scans your passport chip, and it records a brief verification video of your face. Then all you have to do is just walk up, be there, get your face scanned, and you're good to go.
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4: The KCRD TV9 First Alert Forecast. Mostly clear skies overnight with a low near 65. And on Monday, mostly sunny and pleasant with a high near 84. Monday night, mostly clear with a low near 63. That's TV9 First Alert Forecast. I'm meteorologist A.J. 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

0: done it. They've developed an electric truck with prices that start under $25,000. Very basic, blank slate, has no radio, and actually offers hand crank windows. First actual vehicle is expected to land later this year.
1: My name's John MacArthur, and I work this dirt.

0: here's one of the stories on the 98.1 K-Hawk app that the corridor is talking about.
1: Iowans that live in Johnson County now have a new restaurant option. Cornerstone Pub has officially opened its doors in Tiffin. The new restaurant is located on Parkside Street on the ground level of the Ventnor apartment buildings. And the menu includes items like the blackened shrimp po' boy, dill pickled cheese curds, butter chicken poutine, and Chicago-style stuffed pizza. Cornerstone Pub officially opened for business on June 20th.
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Getting ready for new after two, six brand new songs in a row. I'm not going to be able to fit this one in that six, so let's just get it started now. The band Perry. Here's Psychological.

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Charlie Pierce said that normally they would get actors to do their parts in the video for a song this steamy, but she said Riley Green was willing to go there with her. So, yeah, twist her arm, she did it too. Carly Pierce, Riley Green, here's If I Don't Leave, I'm Gone.

0: That's Cole Swindell with his latest It's Girl Dad on the Third Shift. I'm Brett Allen. Of course, he is a girl dad. His daughter, Rainey, is at home with his wife. And he admits that being on tour kind of does scare him a little bit now. He said that the touring life, you know, makes him worry about whether or not he's going to be around enough. He says that having his daughter, Rainey, changed his priorities, making him fear that being on the road will take him away from the important early moments of her life. You can see more on that interview at tasteofcountry.com.
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5: The KCRG TV9 First Alert Forecast. Mostly clear skies overnight with a low near 65, and on Monday, mostly sunny and pleasant with a high near 84. Monday night, mostly clear with a low near 63. That's TV9 First Alert Forecast. I'm meteorologist AJ Rickman on 98.1 KHAWK.
6: Live from the corner store of

So the New York Times held a hot dog showdown, and they were trying to decide the best hot dog in the U.S., and they settled on the Seattle dog. Well, what's a Seattle dog? It's loaded with cream cheese, grilled onions, and sometimes jalapenos. That sound good to you? I don't even like jalapenos. It sounds good to me.

0: fair season is underway, and there are some big ones coming up in July. That includes the 73rd annual Dubuque County Fair, which takes place July 28th through Sunday, August 2nd. We've got a full rundown of everything happening during the Dubuque County Fair, including concerts from Dylan Marlowe and Sleep Theory, a truck and tractor pull, kids activities, the frog jump, and more.
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Cedar Rapids number one for new country.

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I'm Brett Allen. More Today's Country coming up. Megan Maroney on the way. Plus, if you're a thrill seeker, I got a vacation idea for you. It's coming up after Coe Wetzel.

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Presented by

We're already into July, so if you have not planned a vacation yet and you're a thrill seeker, you know, you're tired of those vacations where you might live through them, I got an idea for you that is just off the coast of North Carolina. I'll explain after Megan Maroney. Here's Beautiful Things on the Third Shift.

0: There's Tyler Hubbard and his new one, Land, on the Third Shift. I'm Brett Allen, and yeah, if you're tired of those vacations where you're guaranteed to come back and you want a little more thrill in your vacation, maybe you try what's considered the world's most dangerous hotel. It's called Frying Pan Tower. It's an old, abandoned Coast Guard light station. So it's a lighthouse, but it's out in the middle of the ocean. Not even the middle, 35 miles off the coast of North Carolina, surrounded by sharks. Obviously, you have to actually sit on a platform. They have to actually pull you up into the hotel, lifted 80 feet into the air, and then you're stuck there until a boat or helicopter comes back to get you. Oh, did I mention that it's right kind of in Hurricane Alley? Like, that's where hurricanes come all the time. So if you're into that kind of thing, it's about $600 per person. And you might come home.
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2: The KCRG TV9 First Alert Forecast. Mostly clear skies overnight with a low near 65, and on Monday, mostly sunny and pleasant with a high near 84. Monday night, mostly clear with a low near 63. That's your TV9 First Alert Forecast. I'm meteorologist AJ Rickman on 98.1 K-Hawk.
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hope everybody enjoyed their 4th of July weekend and that you made it through all in one piece. 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We got long sets of Today's Country all night long for you with Dan and Shay, their latest. 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
2: The 4th of July is coming up on Saturday, and there are a ton of big 4th of July events and fireworks displays happening across eastern Iowa. 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

It's Useless Trivia. We do it just to pass the time and to have a little fun, kind of like what we do all night. So here's your question today. Most people don't use these anymore, but 75% of people over the age of 75 still insist on keeping one around. What is it? Let me know. I'll come back with the right answer next.

It's useless trivia. The question today, 75% of people over the age of 75 still insist on keeping one of these around, even though most people don't even use them. What is it? It's a phone book. Yeah, they used to actually send those out for free. I ain't heard

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1: I'm a redneck, 'cause I drink beer and I dip skull. Guess I'm a rambler.

about you, but I feel it's kind of harder to come back after a long weekend, don't you? It's the third shift. Good morning, guys. I'm Brett Allen, hoping to make it a little bit easier for you with more of today's country. Here's Dylan Marlowe.

Combs has definitely been a big part of a lot of big country music moments, but he says that his Alan Jackson appearance when he was at the Farewell concert was one of his favorites. He had such a blast. Here's Be By You on the Third Shift.

0: Mitchell Tenpenny and Truth About You on the third shift. I'm Brett Allen. I just mentioned that Luke Combs was just kind of overwhelmed, a little bit overwhelmed by how much fun he had doing the Alan Jackson farewell concert. There were so many stars there. I did get to see a little snippet of a bunch of them singing Papa Top. Did not get to watch the concert. So I'm looking forward to it when it does actually come to NBC. They have not announced a date yet. However, they have announced that it is going to come out. There's going to be an album. So you're going to be able to hear the concert, or at least most of it anyway. The album's on presale already for $14.
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0: the KCRG TV9 First Alert Forecast. Mostly clear skies overnight with a low near 65, and on Monday, mostly sunny and pleasant with a high near 84. Monday night, mostly clear with a low near 63. That's TV9 First Alert Forecast. I'm meteorologist A.J. 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

When Ella Langley came out with the song You Look Like You Love Me, she called it the song that just keeps giving because she kept winning awards year after year with it. That one is still breaking records. It feels like that's kind of the theme for Ella Langley songs. Here's Zach John King.

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1: County fair season is underway, and there are some big ones coming up in July. That includes the 73rd annual Dubuque County Fair, which takes place July 28th through Sunday, August 2nd. 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

Back in the day, Potts Farm was a place to go. Load a truck up, hit the dirt road. Jump the barbed wire, spread the word. Light the bonfire and call the girls. 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Jack and Jim were a few good men. 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Better watch out for the boys in blue. 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Watch your mouth. Before I have to knock that loud mouth out. I'm tired of talking, man. Y'all ain't listening. Them old days.

a big shout out to Savannah, who sent me a message on our app saying that she's struggling with a really, really bad cold. 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It feels like everybody is sick around me these days. It's Kane Brown. Here's a woman on the third shift.

0: it's Brainy Cortland. 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

That's Dustin Lynch with Easy to Love on the third shift. And that's going to do it for me, guys. Have a great day. We'll see you back here, God willing, tonight at midnight. It's Nate Smith. Here's World on Fire on the third shift.

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98.1 KHAK, Cedar Rapids, Iowa City, a Townsquare Media station. 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

0: was it, sleepless in a hotel room. Brandon Cortland, wide awake and ready to go on a Monday morning.
1: Yeah, I don't know if wide awake are the words that I would use, but
0: I had a little bit of difficulty going to sleep last night. And it's not, I don't know why. Because even when I'm off on vacation, I don't typically stay up late. However, yesterday morning, I slept until, are you ready for this? I'm so ashamed to say this on the air. 8 o'clock.
1: Wow.
0: That's so late.
1: No, that's really nice. I actually also slept in until 8 o'clock yesterday.
0: Man.
1: Well, that's only because I couldn't fall asleep because my neighbors lit off fireworks continuously for 4 straight hours. And you want to know what happened? My car alarm started going off because the fireworks were landing in my driveway or were going off directly above my car. And they were so loud, the vibrations actually ended up setting off the car alarm 6 times.
0: Yeah, I'm done with fireworks.
1: We can talk about this later because I have a lot to say as well.
0: So do I. Because we had multiple large group gatherings in our neighborhood.
1: Mm-hmm.
0: Not setting off cute little displays. It looked like I was standing next to a professional fireworks display.
1: Yeah.
0: And we had stuff in our driveway.
1: Yep.
0: We had debris on our cars.
1: Yep. On the roof.
0: Yeah. On the windows.
1: Did you have some on your roof?
0: Yeah. I mean, I'm not going to get up and worry about that. The pitch on our roof is steep enough that they should fall off. I'm going to probably have to get up and check on my garage. That's where they're...
1: No, you're not allowed to get up on anything.
0: I'm going to have someone get up on my garage and check. But yeah, I know we're going to talk about this later. I mean, I'm sure Tater was absolute...
1: I know.
0: I took him for a walk on the 4th of July fairly early, thinking that we would escape most of the carnage.
1: No.
0: And then one backyard set off this barrage of fireworks that was just nothing but... And then this plume of dark smoke arose from Marion as if we had just been attacked. And I'm like, where am I right now?
1: I've never experienced that level of fireworks ever.
0: No.
1: In my life.
0: So fireworks have been legal in Iowa since 2017. And granted, yes, this was, you know, America's 250th birthday. So I'm guessing there were some 2-for-1 sales happening. But come on.
1: Yeah. I mean, I understand. Also, can we talk about the almost horror movie that happened this morning when I got to work and I went to get in the elevator that they sent for me to come up to the 4th floor? And what do you know? There were no lights in the elevator.
0: Yeah.
1: Pitch black darkness. And I said,
0: No, I got
1: I'm
0: here.
1: I'm not getting in that one.
0: I got here before you, obviously. And it's the same thing happened to me. The doors opened and I went, oh.
1: And yeah, because once those doors close,
0: yeah, you can't.
1: You're
0: get
1: in
0: out.
1: A box with no window. Like,
0: so I looked in. I kind of stepped inside, and even the keys on the, you know, where you punch in the floor, they weren't lit up. And I went, oh, so you want me to go up 4 floors in a pitch black death box
1: at 4 in the morning
0: with no hope of ever being rescued should something go wrong?
1: That is 100% how a horror movie starts. Like, there's nothing. I was like, well, I guess I'm gonna turn around and go home.
0: Yeah, I'm like, this is what welcomes me back.
1: And then I tricked the system so that they sent another elevator up, and I'm sure you did the same thing.
0: I did the same thing. I went down 1 floor to go up 5, so whatever. Anyway, it's Monday. A lot of you going back to work. Our first recommendation to you, don't get in a pitch black elevator.
1: I thought you were going to say don't go to work.
0: No, well, I mean, if you can not go to work, that's great. But black elevators, if it's dark inside, don't get in. It's Brandon Cortland.
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0: Number one for New Country, it's Morgan Wallen with Just In Case. Good morning, it's Brian and Cortland. Man, we are in the heart of fair season. We've got some big ones coming up this month, as a matter of fact. Great Jones County Fair coming up in a couple of weeks. But also, the Jackson County Fair has a great country show this year. Dylan Scott and Ashley Cook are going to be there.
1: Nothing against Dylan Scott, because we've seen him a couple of times now. But I would love to see Ashley Cook. She is just amazing.
0: You can see her at the Jackson County Fair.
1: I guess I didn't realize that she was coming. That's really exciting.
0: If you want to go to the show, all you have to do this week, listen for the sounder. It'll be full of songs that you'll recognize from both Dylan Scott and Ashley Cook.
1: Hits.
0: Hits, baby.
1: Only playing the hits.
0: All killer, no filler. When you hear that sounder, be caller 10.
1: Anyway.
0: That's kind of what we're trying to get across. And we're going to do it early, right around 6:30. So next hour, your chance to win tickets to see Dylan Scott and Ashley Cook. Good luck.
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0: it's an animal. He knows it's an animal.
1: That's like what I always say. If you caught one of these squirrels that you have this horrible rivalry with, you wouldn't know what to do with it.
0: So we have a problem developing with Rigby. Rigby is, he's our 13-year-old miniature schnauzer. He just got a haircut. He looks great. But apparently, in his new found freedom and feeling good, he has decided that if he is in the backyard too long, that he no longer requires staying there and likes to roam the neighborhood. So on one of the hottest days of this past week, he snuck outside. This is actually on the 4th of July. He snuck outside, actually Friday. Friday, I was smoking some baked beans on the back porch.
1: A baked bean?
0: Yep. Shout out to my daughters who don't think anybody else gets that meme. Shut up. Everybody knows that meme.
1: We're old. It's fine.
0: So Rigby snuck outside. Holly and I didn't know. And of course, in this heat, that can be dangerous. So I ended up going to Target with Carly, and we were driving down the street about 10 minutes later, and I'm like, hey, that dog over there kind of looks like Rigby. Oh, wait, it is Rigby.
1: Oh, my God. Nobody even knew he was missing.
0: Knew he was outside. He got outside of the gates of our fenced yard.
1: He was living his best life.
0: Oh, he was, well, he was panting, going, why is it so hot?
1: Where am I?
0: Water. And so we get him in, we get him back to the house, and we're like, dude, you can't do that. And so.
1: And he was like, yes, I understand.
0: I perfectly understand.
1: It won't happen again.
0: And then it did yesterday.
1: Oh my gosh.
0: So Holly tells me, hey, can you go let Rigby back in the house? I go, well, when did you let him out? She's like, he's only been out there about 5 minutes. I go, oh, okay. I walk in the backyard. He's not there. And so I walk around and there he is in the front yard going, hey, hey, you know, we got a front yard. I'm like, yeah, it's not fenced in, you moron. There's a street there.
1: So where is he getting out from? Is there like a tiny crack in the gate or something?
0: Yeah, and it's
1: you're gonna have to cover it up.
0: It's not the part. It's the part that that we go in and out of by the garage.
1: Yeah,
0: and he just can wiggle through there now that he doesn't have hardly any fur anymore. And I'm like, damn that haircut.
1: You got to fatten him up.
0: I know.
1: No, you're going to have to put a little fence over it. My mom had to do the same thing in the backyard when Charlie used to be skinny.
0: So he just, I don't know why. Why is he wandering now? He's a senior. Does he
1: might have some dementia. I was just going to say,
0: do I need to issue like an Amber Alert the next time? What's going on?
1: Maybe put like, you know, people put like the air tags on collars now.
0: Yeah.
1: So you can kind of track.
0: Well, and he's not, Barry's microchipped. So.
1: Is Rigby not microchipped?
0: Rigby is not microchipped. Oh, okay. I mean, they all have up-to-date tags and info on them, but.
1: You know. You should still put an air tag on him though, just in case.
0: I've got my eye on that dog.
1: No, you don't.
0: No, I'm going to have to. Now I'm going to have to. It's Brandon Cortland.
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just after 6 on a Monday. It's Brady and Cortland. Hope everybody had a great 4th of July holiday weekend. I'm kind of

Number one for new country, it's Brady Cortland. Coming up next, I got a fever. And the only prescription is more soccer. I love the World Cup, man. The U.S. in action tonight. And they've got their big star back. Details coming up right after Ella Langley and Morgan Wallen.

0: Number one for New Country from Ella Langley and Morgan Wallen. I can't love you anymore. Good morning. It's Brandon Cortland. The 4th of July weekend has come and gone. The fireworks display, the debris has been swept from my driveway, even though I didn't set any off.
1: Well, there's still some on my street if you want to come take care of that.
0: We'll talk more about that later on. However, I will tell you this. The event that has me feeling most patriotic and full of national pride is the sporting events, the World Cup. I have watched previous World Cup soccer tournaments, and the U.S., at least the men's team, has always had kind of a ceiling. They just haven't fared very well. However, this year's team, there's a lot of hope. There's a lot of promise, a group of young players who just are exciting to watch. And they are in action again later on tonight. They will take on Belgium in Seattle. 7 o'clock Iowa time is when the match starts. And in case you haven't been following along with the drama involving the U.S. men's soccer team.
1: Which I have not.
0: Okay, so in the previous match, it was one of their best players, Balogun is his last name, and he is the leading goal scorer for the U.S. In the World Cup. He got a red card in the U.S.'s last game, and everybody thought it was a terrible call. Yes, he did injure another player, but it was certainly not intentional. They said he should have been given a yellow. A red card, of course, means you are thrown out of the game, which I knew. However, the rule that I was not
1: because
0: familiar
1: you've been
0: with
1: thrown out of games before.
0: Yes, I've been asked to shut up. That's for sure. However, the rule I was not familiar with was if you get a red card, you were then also suspended for the next game. And of course, in the World Cup, that means that he was going to have to sit out the game against Belgium coming up later on today. However, there was initially it was reported it was a reversal. FIFA went back and they looked at it. They did not withdraw the red card, by the way. However, they are not going to make him serve his suspension this next match. Okay, so Balogun has been reinstated and will be available and will be playing tonight for Team USA, which is a big deal. However, as you can imagine,
1: the rest of the world not happy with us?
0: Yeah, not so much.
1: See, but that's what I've loved about the World Cup so far. It feels like this has brought every country together in a world that's so divisive right now. Seeing all the videos of the different experiences that people from other countries are having in America, it just makes you feel good, right? Like, that's one of the highlights for me, because to be honest, I've watched half a game, and that was only because yesterday I met my friends out because they wanted to watch the, I think it was Norway.
0: Oh,
1: game.
0: Norway and Brazil was fantastic.
1: Yes, yeah. And so I went for the snacks and the company. Obviously, I didn't go to watch the game.
0: Did you see the big, huge Norwegian soccer star? Haaland is his name. He's got them big man, blonde man bun. He scored 2 goals.
1: Yeah.
0: But did you see his images on social media?
1: No.
0: He fell in love with the state of Texas.
1: So he's choosing Texas, you could say?
0: He chose Texas. but he's got a picture with a cowboy hat. And he just said, man, he goes, everybody in Texas is just so nice.
1: Yeah.
0: Welcome to the U.S., my friend. Welcome
1: Dude,
0: to America.
1: They did a survey. They asked people who are visiting the U.S., where's the friendliest area? And people are saying New York City.
0: Okay, well,
1: isn't that crazy?
0: They clearly haven't been here
1: They're
0: long
1: mean
0: enough.
1: They're mean to everyone who visits, except for people for the World Cup.
0: Yeah, forget about it. You're here for the World Cup, we'll be nice to you. You heard about Taylor and Travis?
1: Boston and Philly also made the top three
0: That makes no sense to me.
1: Cities.
0: That makes no sense, because if you ask Americans the friendliest parts of the country, those cities will not be on the list.
1: No.
0: Generally. Not to say that there aren't wonderful people in those cities. But, so I love or have loved this World Cup. Last night, I watched the first half of England against Mexico, and the game was in Mexico City. That place was bananas. It was amazing. By the way, England ended up winning the match 3-2. So they are on to the quarterfinals. By the way, if the U.S. men's team can win tonight out in Seattle, they will advance to the quarterfinal round of the Men's World Cup soccer tournament for the first time since...
1: Ever?
0: 2002.
1: Oh, wow.
0: There you go. It's been a while.
1: Also, I'm really upset that we can't have nice things because Freddie, the one who went viral on Twitter, the German soccer fan who's been having all these amazing experiences and got invited to go see Ella Langley and meet her.

0: I guess he ended up deleting his Twitter account because people ruining his fun and starting to become nasty in the comments.
1: That also, unfortunately, Freddie, is the true American experience.
0: Well, yeah, I think that's just the Twitter experience.
1: Well, so yeah, I think that's probably pretty accurate. Also, can we just talk about how amazing it is after a U.S. victory when the entire stadium sings Take Me Home, Country Roads by John Denver?
0: Love it.
1: Goosebumps every single time. So let's hope we get to play it tonight again in Seattle. 7 o'clock on Fox tonight for the World Cup. It's Brandon Cortland.
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1 for New Country. It's Brandon Cortland giving away tickets to see Dylan Scott and Ashley Cook at the Jackson County Fair. Your chance to win tickets coming up right after Jelly Roll. Here's I Am Not Okay.

0: Cortland, good morning. You are caller number 10.
1: Oh, my goodness.
2: You did it. You're starting off the week a winner. Who's this?
1: My name is Jan.
2: Well, Jan, you have a pair of tickets to go see Dylan Scott and Ashley Cook on August 1st at the Jackson County Fair. Way to go.
3: She's happy. Why not?
0: That's some enthusiasm for a Monday right
2: there. That's right. She's awake. Once again, we're giving away tickets all week long. Just listen for that sounder. And when you hear it, be caller 10 to win. And you'll win some free tickets. Good luck. It's Brandon Cortland.
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0: They're kind of like the Harlem Globetrotters of baseball.
1: That's what I've been describing them as.
0: However, the Harlem Globetrotters don't lose. The Savannah Bananas lost that game on Friday night, 5-3.
1: To the Firefighters, yeah.
0: Yeah, and it's their first July loss since 2023.
1: That's crazy.
0: So
1: they also said that that was their longest weather delay in banana ball history, about 2.5 hours, which is pretty crazy. But Saturday, things seemed to go a lot smoother.
0: Yes, thankfully.
1: And I know people who were at that game as well, and they had an amazing time. I know they did the Iowa Wave,
0: yes,
1: which was a big deal. I was reading a statement from the owner of the Savannah Bananas, Jesse Cole. He's the guy who wears the yellow tux. And he said that this was one of the most powerful and emotional weekends that the team has ever experienced. And a lot of that was because they got to participate in the Wave.
0: They not only did the Wave, but I know that many of the players visited the Children's Hospital before the first game on Friday, which
1: was
0: awesome.
1: They went on Thursday.
0: Yeah. So they got to experience what makes Iowa City and Iowa so great. It's the experience down there, Iowa City, the campus, University of Iowa, that Family Children's Hospital, Kinnick Stadium. It's a special place. It's a really cool place. And when you've got a stadium packed with 70,000 fans who are just waiting to see you, yeah, that's going to be a cool experience. It's just, if you tell somebody about banana ball that's never seen or experienced it before, and you're like, they
1: it
0: do what?
1: It sounds truly insane.
0: This is a baseball game, and people go to see it? Yeah, it's a ton of fun.
1: But I do enjoy that for the people who couldn't go, you could stream it online.
0: Yes, you could.
1: On their YouTube page.
0: I like the fact that they made a couple of different options available for folks for Friday and Saturday. So if you went to the Savannah Bananas game, and you've got some photos or some things to share with us.
1: Yeah, we want to hear all about your experience.
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0: Just after 7 on a Monday, it's Brain and Cortland. Holy cow, the 4th of July might be over, but the fireworks continue because we are giving away Megan Maroney tickets for the Great Jones County Fair this week. This is it.
1: The fair's not this week.
0: No.
1: The giveaway is this
0: giveaway.
1: Week.
0: Y'all know when the fair is, right? July 20th.
1: Just to clarify.
0: 3rd to something.
1: Don't panic. Yeah. It's not yet.
0: You didn't miss it. Ticket giveaways this week. All right, 7:10. Your chance to win coming up. Also, we're going to talk about fireworks a little later on. And why, you know, Cortland and I... We're just not as enthusiastic about fireworks as we used to be. I think a lot of people feel that way.
1: I also love the man who called you Brian Lack of Brain Brainerd.
0: Yeah, no, I got

number one for new country. It's Brady and Cortland, and we're giving away Megan Maroney track tickets for the Great Jones County Fair right after Lady A.

0: one for New Country from Lady A. That's Bartender. Good morning. It's Brandon Cordland. And yes, the Great Jones County Fair. Still a couple of weeks away. But this will be your final chance to win on the air tickets to see Megan Maroney, the Cloud Nine tour in Monticello. And the concert is going to be amazing. These are track tickets for that show,
1: which are very hard to come by.
0: Yes, they are. And so if you want to go, we're going to be playing a game this week called A Moment with Megan.
1: A Moment with Megan.
0: Look at that. It's alliteration, kids. Look it up. And what we'll do is we'll play you a short clip from a Megan Maroney song. Could be anywhere. Could be from anywhere in the song. Chorus, verse. Probably not the bridge because those are mostly instrumental. But well, if you could tell us the name of the Megan Maroney song, you win tickets. That's pretty easy, right?
1: I think so.
0: We're kicking it off with an easy one this week. Here we go. Take a listen. Name this Megan Maroney song.
2: He's got blue eyes.
0: Oh, okay. Any idea? Corlin, you know that one, right?
1: Yes.
0: Okay, here we go.
2: He's got blue eyes.
0: Normally you're like, I don't know.
1: Can you imagine if I was like, never heard that one before? Huh.
0: No, I mean, is that a hit song?
1: I mean, if you're a fan of Megan Maroney, it's like, you have to know that one.
0: Okay, caller 10 gets to guess first, 365-3698, or if you're in the Cedar Valley, 833-4985. And you'll be going to see Megan Maroney at the Great Jones County Fair if you're right. Good luck. It's Brandon Cordland.
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number one for new country. It's Brady and Cortland. Coming up next, we're going to talk fireworks and whether or not they should still be legal. I know some people are very upset. Right now, Luke Combs.

0: Combs. It's Be By You. Good morning. It's Braden Cortland. The 4th of July, a great holiday, a great time over the weekend. Maybe you set off fireworks at your place. Maybe you went and saw the Celebration of Freedom fireworks for wrapping up the Freedom Festival in downtown Cedar Rapids. Fortunately, the weather Saturday night was good for that.
1: Yeah, Friday there were still fireworks happening around town too. I know that the one in Marion still happened at the fireworks and fireflies.
0: Yeah, weren't sure it was going to go off, but yeah, the weather did cooperate and that happened out at Lau Park. But it was the displays in neighborhoods, I think, that has drawn the ire of a lot of folks here in Eastern Iowa. And so I wrote a little bit about this morning, posted it online.
1: And there are already people who are calling you names, who are saying nasty things about you. And clearly those are people who set off fireworks.
0: Well,
1: otherwise, why would they feel the need to be so nasty about it?
0: I don't know. I mean, if you're triggered by a Facebook post on a Monday morning, I don't know, dude. Don't call me stupid. Get some help. I just think that fireworks have their place. I used to set them off with my kids. I'm going to tell you that right now. But when my kids were smaller, when the law went into effect in the state of Iowa back in 2017, you know, my kids loved fireworks. And so, yes, I would go get some. Certainly not like the big professional level displays that some people set off in their backyards. I can't tell you. I cannot explain to you what my street was like on the 4th of July. Cortland,
1: no,
0: you
1: I
0: said
1: know.
0: The same thing.
1: I know what it was like because it was the same at my street. But it wasn't even just the 4th of July.
0: No, it's not.
1: It was all day Friday and then all day Saturday, which doesn't make sense to me because why are you lighting off fireworks in the middle of
0: don't
1: the day?
0: You
1: can't see them.
0: Don't you just want... I saw one that went off and I saw just the vagueness of sparkles.
1: You have to wait till it gets dark.
0: In the afternoon. I wanted to go, you can't see it.
1: It just feels like a waste. Like if you're going to spend that much money on fireworks, light them off at night when you can actually see them. But on Saturday night, things got a little miserable in my house because
0: yes,
1: it was four straight hours. And it wasn't just one house. It was houses all directions around me, my entire neighborhood. And normally, you know, fireworks, they never really bothered me in the past. I was like, oh, well, 4th of July, light off your fireworks. But having a dog who's afraid of fireworks has really kind of changed my perspective on it. It's just every single time he would start to fall asleep, there would be some sort of big boom over my house and it would wake him up. But the main issue that was really frustrating was it kept setting off my car alarm.
0: Yeah.
1: Because debris kept landing around my car.
0: Yes.
1: Or the boom would happen right above my car and the vibrations would set off my car alarm. So I'm sure my neighbors were sick of hearing my car alarm after it went off six times. It got to the point where I just laid on the couch with my keys right next to me so that I could turn it off when it went off again.
0: I understand that people love setting off fireworks. I understand that you love them. I did at one point in time too.
1: I think it was the 250th celebration though that really had people going because I've seen fireworks and heard them in my neighborhood before, but never to this level.
0: Yeah.
1: So there has to be something about this year. And I would say that's the one thing that's really different.
0: So, you know, for those of you who have listened for a long time, when I was much younger and fireworks were illegal in Iowa, I begged the state to legalize them.
1: There's articles of proof of where you say that.
0: And I just said, listen, what are you doing? You're letting all this revenue cross state lines. Why don't you keep the money in the state of Iowa? And the state of Iowa went, well, it just didn't listen to me, but they eventually reconsider.
1: Brain, the fireworks liaison.
0: Yeah. Well, if I had pull, I'm going to be honest with you right now, though. If you told me that next year that they were going to make them illegal again, I'd be like, okay, we had a good run.
1: See, I don't know that that would stop anyone, though.
0: No, it would. It would stop some people.
1: It would stop some people. I don't think it would have stopped anyone
0: especially
1: in my neighborhood.
0: Especially if you make them illegal again and then you don't allow the vendors, obviously, to come in the state and sell them. If you make them tougher to get, some people would always get them and would drive across state lines and bring them back and shoot them off. I get that. But you're not going to have all those professional level shows that I had up and down my street on Saturday night if they're illegal again.
1: I also feel really bad. I had a friend of mine was at somebody's house who has a baby and their neighbors were setting it off so much and they were so loud that the baby woke up like five times. That's a bummer.
0: Well, listen, there's some people on our post on our station's Facebook page who have talked about the fact that they have a veteran in their home that had a really rough time this year. So when you call me stupid about my opinion on fireworks,

0: Are you calling that veteran stupid?
1: First of all, he didn't call you stupid. He called Brian stupid.
0: That's fine. I know where his insult was lobbed towards.
1: No, that's your twin brother.
0: Are you calling veterans who have PTSD stupid? Are you calling the pet owner who posted on our page whose dog died of a stroke because it got too stressed out about fireworks? Are they stupid? Are their opinions
1: not valid?
0: Listen, man, it's just a discussion. That's all we're having here. And I think, and there's an article today on social media about all the trash that was left in Cedar Rapids parks from people setting off fireworks and didn't clean up.
1: So I live on a dead-end street, and the fireworks that were left in the middle of the street the next day I was like impressed by how much debris there was. Like, they just took over the whole street.
0: Yeah. So, I mean, there's a lot of different ways you can look at this. No one's going to suggest that we get rid of fireworks after one really loud and bombastic 4th of July. I get it. But maybe just start to think about a few other things other than, loud America, boom! If that's your general mindset, how about some nuance, man?
1: Or just wait, at least wait until it gets dark to light them off.
0: Yeah, at least
1: why are you lighting them off at 11 a.m.? That just seems like a waste of your money.
0: You're just wanting to show people how loud you can be. Wow. Bravo. Way to go. Sorry. I've got so many other things I want to say that I'm not going to because I'd like to keep my job. So anyway, if you want to comment about fireworks, are they okay? Why do you light them off in the daylight? We want explanations. It's Brady Gorlin.

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3: The TV9 First Alert forecast. Plenty of sunshine today with a high around the mid-80s. Low 60s tonight under clear skies. Sunshine Tuesday, mid-80s. Wednesday, slight chance of storms with upper 80s. From the KCRG TV9 First Alert Weather Lab, I'm Justin Roberts.
4: 71 in Cedar Rapids, 70 in Waterloo. It's raining Cortland. And here's Dirk Bentley. It's Drunk on a Plane.

0: one for New Country. It's Brain and Cortland. You know who isn't afraid of fireworks? Scotty McCreary. He loves bottle rockets.
1: And Hootie and the Blowfish, too.
0: Oh, yeah, they love them.

0: number one for new country. Scotty McCreary, Hootie and the Blowfish, Bottle Rockets, it's Brain and Cortland. So, last week, we announced that we are going out to Shellsburg for listener lunch in the month of July.
1: Yeah, I told people, you obviously weren't here last week.
0: No.
1: And I have never seen a more positive response on any of our lunch announcements ever.
0: Listen, the Hank, man. Love Cranky Hank's. Cranky Hank's Pizza Bank in Shellsburg, because they're in an old bank building.
1: Yes. So. And a lot of people remember them from when they were at Lyndale Mall.
0: Yeah.
1: I know that's where you used to do listener lunch back in the day.
0: Was the very first restaurant that we ever did listener lunch on this radio station.
1: Which is kind of

0: crazy.
1: Yeah. So we're kicking it old school. And if you've never had Quad City style pizza, a lot of people are like, what's Quad City style pizza? First of all, it's sliced in strips. So when you say you have six pieces, it doesn't really mean six pieces.
0: No, it's more like three.
1: That's right. And so we'll be experiencing this the entire month of July at Cranky Hanks in Shellsburg.
0: I don't know if you've looked over their menu of specialty pizzas, but there are like 12 that I desperately want to try.
1: No, I've had them all. Most of them. I don't know. Well, I know I've tried the kitchen sink at one point in time, but that's literally everything you can put on a pizza. So congratulations to our very first July winner, Jess from Virginia Gay Hospital in Vinton. Jess and her coworkers joining us at Cranky Hank's tomorrow for some pizza and Hank bread. Cannot wait.
0: I am so pumped for this.
1: If you would like to get entered for July listener lunch and join us in Shellsburg on a Tuesday.
0: Not next Tuesday, though.
1: No. Next Tuesday, we'll be going on Wednesday.
0: Because we have the Iowa State Fair new food tasting in Des Moines on Tuesday, and we absolutely cannot miss that.
1: No, but we will not miss listener lunch. So next week, it'll be Wednesday. Either way, get entered right now and win some free food on our station app.
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0: Just after 8 on a Monday, it's Brandon Cortland, and it's a Good Vibes Monday. We want to hear about all the good things that either are going on. Maybe you did some fun stuff over the 4th of July weekend.
1: Highlights, photos, videos. Yeah. We'll take anything.
0: Share them with us. Messages on the app this morning. Also, Country Quickies on the way, including on some big wedding in New York City, I think.
1: Yeah, and there were plenty of country stars there.
0: That's right.
1: Oh, and a big divorce, too. So we've got wedding news.
0: Well,
1: an end of wedding news.
0: I like it when we balance it out, don't you?
1: Feels right.
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number one for new country from Tucker Wetmore and Brunette. It's Brandon Cortland on Monday morning. Coming up in Country Quickies, details on a new song from a country legend and a new EP from one of country's biggest stars. Right now, Ella Langley, here's Choosing Texas.

0: It's time for the latest in country music. It's Country Quickies with Brain and Cortland.
1: Well, there was this big wedding in New York City over the weekend. Oh, my God.
2: Who got just married? I didn't hear.
1: Some football player and a singer? Of course, Taylor Swift, Travis Kelce tying the knot at Madison Square Garden. It's amazing to me that we still don't have any official pictures released. Don't fall for that AI slop online. Just wait for People Magazine to have the special edition coming soon, I'm sure. But there were plenty of country stars, as you might imagine, at the festivities in New York City. Some of them included the members of Little Big Town, The Chicks, Kelce Ballerini, Maren Morris, and Miranda Lambert. Those were just some of the country stars who attended the festivities. Now, aside from the nuptials, Taylor and Travis also making headlines with announcement that they donated $26 million to 20 different charities ahead of their wedding.
2: And I heard they also didn't ask for gifts. They said no gifts because honestly, what on earth could you get those two as a gift?
1: What do you get a billionaire
2: who
1: and a multi-millionaire?
2: Who builds a castle inside of Madison Square Garden?
1: So anyway, two of the charities that got donations included Dolly Parton's Imagination Library, which received $2 million. That's according to Dolly herself, who thanked Taylor online. And also Brad Paisley's and Kimberly Williams Paisley's charity called The Store, which feeds hungry and needy folks in the Nashville area. Brad didn't reveal the amount of the gift, but said it was quote unquote transformative and will feed so many families. So thank you, Taylor and Travis, for helping out so many folks.
2: All right. Well, we had a wedding. Now we have to share a divorce.
1: Yeah, we do.
2: Taylor Swift and... No, I'm just kidding.
1: Stop it!
2: Just weeks after we found out that Jelly Roll and Bunny XO are getting divorced, we got another divorce announcement late last week. John Party and his wife Summer are ending their marriage. The two made a joint statement on Instagram writing, "After much thought, we have made the difficult decision to end our marriage. Our daughters will always remain our highest priority, and we are committed to moving forward with love and respect as co-parents. Thank you for your understanding, support, and respect as we navigate these changes as a family." Now, I don't know if you know this, I didn't, but there has been a ton of speculation about the couple on social media over the past few months. Internet sleuths picked up on their separation back in May, and it turns out the divorce complaint was filed by Summer on May 12th and lists their date of separation as the 11th. Summer cites irreconcilable differences as the grounds for divorce and requests that the court grant her primary custody of their two daughters, as well as spousal support. John Party has not filed a response to the divorce complaint, but he said on his Instagram story that he will continue his current stretch of shows throughout the summer, but he is going to be taking a break from social media. The couple has been together since 2017. They got married in 2020, and they have two daughters together, Presley and Sienna.
1: All right, let's move on to new music from Randy Travis.
2: What?
1: Yes. Now, Randy made headlines in recent years with that song that used AI technology to kind of recreate his voice. Well, the new music that's coming from Randy does not use any of that. This is music that he recorded prior to his stroke in 2013. It's all been mixed and remastered, according to his wife. They say she says, "We have, quote, a new album of archive music coming soon." Insiders say it's probably going to be out by the end of the year, but we're going to get our first taste of new unreleased Randy Travis music coming this Friday, July 10th. Randy teasing it online with a picture of a Polaroid photo of him holding a large fish, and it says, "Went fishing in the vault."
2: Ooh.
1: That's the only clue, other than, of course, 7:10, which is Friday. We'll have to wait and see if the song is about fishing or water. Or bib overalls, which Randy's
2: wearing.
1: Or
2: fishing in the dark.
1: Or, well, hopefully not that. That song's been done and done well. So, new Randy Travis music this Friday.
2: And finally, we've got new music from

0: Zach Bryan on the way. He's been pretty quiet on social media, but it turns out it's because he's been working on stuff. On social media, he shared a teaser of an unreleased song called Lodi Wen, and then posted the teaser video on YouTube, and in the comments revealed that he has a new EP on the way with a pretty interesting title.
1: The title?
0: Young Manhood and Other Donatable Organs.
1: Oh, God, no.
0: So
1: all right.
0: We don't know when that's coming out, but Okay. Obviously we know that that song is going to be on there. I don't know if it's Lodi or Lodi. It's L-O-D-I. I did not listen to it yet, so.
1: Okay.
0: But, yeah, we'll have new music. We just don't know when.
1: Those are your country quickies this morning. It's Braden Cortland.
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4: 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Number one, nutrition. 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

number one for New Country. Kip Moore and Something About a Truck. It's Brady and Cortland on a Good Vibes Monday. We want to hear about all the fun stuff going on in your life. Savannah Bananas? Maybe concerts? Anything? Let us know about it at 365-3698 or message us on our station app. Right now, Riley Green.

0: one for New Country, Riley Green and Change My Mind. It's Brandon Cortland, and it is Monday, but not just any Monday. It's a good vibes Monday around here where we like to celebrate the good things going on in your life, starting the week off with a little positivity.
1: Yeah, it could be something big. It could be something small. Brain, why don't you kick it off this week? What's going on?
0: Mine is very much food-centric and food-centered over the weekend. Had a family barbecue get-together on Friday night, which was a good time as always. And so I made some smoked baked beans, and they were fantastic. They turned out great. And then yesterday, just kind of a casual kickback Sunday, Holly marinated some steak and also some vegetables, and we had skewers or kebabs.
1: Ooh.
0: Smoked on the grill for an hour and a half or so, and man, those were good too. So
1: you also tried a restaurant that you've never been to before this weekend.
0: Kula's, it's just sauce. I can't quit you. Man.
1: Where's that? Is Walker?
0: Yeah, it's just we ate so much. We ate so much food and everything was fantastic. So for those of you who've been to Kula's, you know, it's amazing.
1: That's good to hear.
0: All right, what you got for a good vibes there, Cortland?
1: I would say my good vibes is I went to a 4th of July barbecue on Saturday, was invited by a friend of mine at the gym. And I knew I was not going to know anybody when I was there, but I just really wanted a hot dog real bad. So I went over there, and not only did I get to eat hot dogs, I got to play with baby goats. And she told me afterwards that I am her goat's godmother now. Well, I'm the goat's godmother, so I'm referring to myself from now on as the fairy goat mother. So here we go.
0: Okay.
1: I've taken on a new job.
0: I'm going to need a t-shirt that says, I'm your fairy goat mother.
1: Very proud of it.
0: Okay. That's awesome. Makes me want a goat real bad.
1: Oh my gosh. Oh. They're two little baby girl goats and they are so precious. And I got a video of them headbutting each other, like play fighting. I'll have to post that on the Facebook page. It's so cute.
0: All right. Speaking of Facebook, you can hit us up there. Post your photos and good vibes on a Good Vibes Monday. We've got folks reaching out on our station app. We'll read those coming up as well. Or, hey, call us with that thing in your hand called a phone. 365-3698.
1: Remember that? Phone
0: call.
1: Or calls?
0: If you're in the Cedar Valley, 833-4985 on a Good Vibes Monday.
1: When's the last time you called somebody? Let it be us.
0: Let it be us. It's a Good Vibes Monday. It's Brandon Cortland.
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0: Reno bowling. It was so much fun. Next year, headed to Vegas. He also says, also, go USA men's national soccer team.
1: Oh, yes, yeah.
0: World Cup tonight out in Seattle.
1: I bet about a lot of people are going to be watching that one tonight.
0: I think so.
1: Hey, we got to give a shout out to Deb, who said my second great grandson arrived on Thursday and he went home yesterday with the proud parents. And my granddaughter's birthday is today, the happy mom, and everybody is doing great. So happy birthday, Nicole.
0: A lot to be celebrating today. That's awesome.
1: Their birthdays are very close together.
0: Should be easy to remember that, right? And then we also got a message from Brian in Marion, and Cortland, you'll be able to appreciate this. He says, my son and I spent the week up in the UP with my daughters and grandkids.
1: Aww.
0: We got to see Canada Day fireworks on the 1st and then ours on July 4th. We also went to Mackinac City and we witnessed some beautiful sunsets over the St. Mary River at the Sioux Locks.
1: Wow. Yeah, they went all the way over in the UP.
0: You know that neck of the woods, don't you?
1: Yeah, the UP is just one of the most beautiful places in the world. If you ever get the chance to go, go. It's not that far. I was there last summer and it was an 8-hour drive.
0: You want to reach us on a Good Vibes Monday? Give us a call this morning at 365-3698. Message us on our station app, or hey, leave some photos and other fun notes on our Facebook page. More calls and comments coming up after Luke Combs and Ain't No Love in Oklahoma.

0: Number one for New Country, it's Brittany Cortland. Kicking off the week with some positivity on a Good Vibes Monday. A lot of folks went to see the Savannah Bananas over the 4th of July holiday weekend. And we had one granddad call in. Talk about something cool that happened to his grandson, Braxton.
1: My grandson had his last

0: hole treatment on Monday, and one of the cheerleaders found that out because he had to go to the medical tent, and they come and took a picture with him, and at the end of the game, they found him and gave him a team-signed jersey.
1: That was awesome.
2: That's so nice.
3: Well, shout out to Braxton for completing chemo and getting that pretty cool moment with the Savannah Bananas. So
2: I just get the impression that those guys are all really nice.
3: It's
2: like just seeing some of the videos of them at the Children's Hospital and seeing some of the statements they made after their time in Iowa. It makes me happy.
3: Haley from Waverly says that the 27th, we celebrated a birthday party for two kiddos. Then the 28th, we celebrated my son's 8th birthday with family and friends. This past weekend, we had a cookout to celebrate the 4th. And tomorrow, I start a second job. She said maybe things will slow down eventually. I don't know.
2: Yeah, that's a little chaotic right there.
3: We got a lot going on. Haley, thanks for messaging us this morning.
2: I need a nap just from hearing that.
3: If you have something you want to share on a Good Vibes Monday, you can message us on our app, hit us up on Facebook, or call us at 365-3698. Or if you're in the Cedar Valley, it's 833-4985. More of your good vibes coming up right after Corey Kent and Cole Wetzel. It's Rocky Mountain Low.

0: for New Country, Rocky Mountain Low, Corey Ken, Cole Wetzel. It's Brandon Cortland on a Good Vibes Monday.
1: I'm thinking a lot of people are still on vacation today because it's been a really quiet Good Vibes Monday.
0: You know, my wife had all of last week off. She's off again today.
1: That's nice.
0: What a lallygagger. No, I'm just kidding.
1: Oh, your wife, the workaholic who's never not working?
0: That's very true. We got a message from Lori in Springville. Lori says, I went to Banana Ball Friday. It was my first seated game at Kinnick. I've worked concessions there before as a fundraiser, and although it was late, I got to participate in my first ever wave to the children's hospital.
1: Oh,
0: that's awesome.
1: I remember the first time I got to do that, and the only time I've ever got to do that, but it made me want to cry when it happened.
0: It's very emotional. You're absolutely right.
1: Also, we got a photo from your friend Bob, his dog Thea.
0: Oh, Thea.
1: She had to have some work done on her nose. And it's

0: healing really good.
1: Yeah, and she can breathe better, which obviously is also a great thing for Thea and dogs of that breed.
0: Oh, little Frenchie.
1: Yeah.
0: So cute.
1: So we've had a couple of people say that they're going to be watching the World Cup happening tonight. The U.S. taking on Belgium out in Seattle. 7 o'clock on Fox. You know, they have an official song, this yeah. year's team.
0: Team does.
1: Yeah. Ours is better, though.
0: Well, you know, there were actually three that they chose, and they ended up with this one.
1: They so chose the right one. It's just amazing sometimes how a song meets a moment, and it just feels great. So we're going to play John Denver coming up next.
0: Oh, good.
1: Yes, let's do it. Let's do it for Team USA. I'm ready. I told my family
0: tonight.
1: I've
0: never seen you so excited about soccer.
1: I know. It happens every 4 years. I told my family. I told my family tonight. I go, we're watching the match. I go, we're going to make hot dogs. We're going to have an all-American meal. And then we're going to watch the U.S. advance to the quarterfinals.
0: And then we're going to take our leftovers and we're going to bring them to Cortland tomorrow.
1: That probably won't happen. I mean, if they're leftovers, I'd be more than happy to bring you some. But I don't know. I got mouths to feed in that house. Hey, thanks for reaching out on a Good Vibes Monday. Remember, if you ever want to share anything with us, reach out to us on Facebook or hit us up on our station app. You can message us anytime. It's Brandon Cortland.
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Team USA taking on Belgium, 7 o'clock on Fox tonight. 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

Country. It's Brandon Cortland. If you missed out on winning Megan Maroney tickets earlier this morning, don't forget you can still sign up to win a pair of track tickets to see her at the Great Jones County Fair on our station app. Here's Ella Langley with Morgan Wallen.

0: number one for new country. It's Brandon Cortland, and here's Jordan Davis with Luke Bryan at By Dirt.
1: A few days before he turned 80, he was sitting out back in a rocker. He said, "What you been up to lately?"

Number one for new country, it's Brandon Cortland and Listener Lunch in July. It's at Cranky Hank's Pizza Bank in Shelbsburg. 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

0: McCreary with Damn Straight. Brandon Cortland wrapping it up on a Monday.
1: Yay.
0: Yay.
1: Monday fun day.
0: Yeah, I get to go home and mow my yard today.
1: How does it feel being back to work after 5 whole days off?
0: If I'm being honest, I mean, it wasn't awful. Like I said, there are worse places to be than working at a radio station, right? I mean, our job is, it has real job aspects to it. There are things that we don't like, but it's kind of fun.
1: Yeah. I would say that sometimes when I'm off work, I actually do kind of look forward to coming back to work.
0: Yeah, I was looking forward to coming in this morning. That is until both of us encountered
1: until your alarm went off?
0: I woke up before my alarm today.
1: Wow.
0: Yeah. Huh?
1: Okay.
0: And then, of course, we walk into work and there's a pitch black elevator waiting us. And I'm like, maybe I should have waited a day. Maybe I didn't need to come back. Of course, can't wait tomorrow. Lunch at Cranky Hank's in Shellsburg. Looking forward to having some great pizza. Dad joke, though, to get us out of here on a Monday.
1: All right, Brain. What do you call a pig that practices karate?
0: A pork chop.
1: Sir. Yeah, a pork chop.
0: Pork chop. Love it.
1: I feel like that's a real classic there.
0: I think so. All right, back tomorrow morning, bright and early at 5 a.m. Until then, have a great Monday. So long.

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Well, if you watched American Idol this year, you know Hannah Harper was the big winner. She's been doing a lot in her career already, and she just had a first that she's very proud of. We'll talk more in less than 10. It's 98.1 K-Honk.

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0: This is 98.1 K-Honk. I'm sure Lainey Wilson remembers the day she got her first tour bus. That is phone keys wallet with John Mayer. It is Jess. I'm on the job with you. I mean, that's a big moment, right? That means you were out on the road. You're in the grind of country music. And for Hannah Harper, who just won American Idol this year, that's happening for her. She got her first tour bus. It's a pretty one. And she got it customized because it's not just her going out on the road. No, she's got three young boys. She's got her husband. And well, she's also got, you know, the bus driver and her nanny, AKA her dad and her mom. But she is thrilled to be out on the road. She gave us a little tour of that tour bus recently on social media. You can check this out on our app.
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Are we dragging a little bit this morning? You know, it is Monday. That typically happens. And well, we're coming off of a very big, very busy celebratory weekend. Hey, we've got you. We'll take care of you throughout this workday, and we'll pick up the pace. 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

0: 98.1 K-Hawk. New country from John Morgan. It's called Kid Myself. It is Jess. I'm on the job with you. And yeah, we had this massive celebration at the end of June to say goodbye to the touring side of Alan Jackson. But the music side ain't going anywhere. I mean, obviously, he did give us a cover of a song recently, him putting a new spin on an old favorite of his and his wife, Denise. But, you know, a couple years ago, he was actually on his daughter Maddie's podcast talking about music. And he said he's the type of person that's always scribbling down ideas for songs, lyrics, and that kind of stuff. He's always dreaming up melodies. Like, I don't think this guy's giving up music altogether. And he said it best at his show, not too long ago. He said he ain't dead yet.
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Malone was in Nashville last week doing a show. Surprisingly, Jelly Roll didn't join him for that show, even though it was a hometown show for Jelly Roll. Jelly said he wants to do Nashville again when he can headline the new Nissan Stadium.

okay? I have to laugh. First of all, I know I'm biased, okay? But I was looking at this post on social media of, like, the top songs of the year. Like, which one's going to win a Grammy? And Ella Langley wasn't on this list. I was like, what are we doing, people? Nothing has been bigger than this song, Choosin' Texas.

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established that the anthem of the entire World Cup is John Denver's song, Country Roads Take Me Home. But there is a close second, and it is a country song. Details in less than 10. What?

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0: 98.1 K-Hawk. Megan Maroney, Beautiful Things. It's Jess on your lunch hour. Beautiful things happening all around us in this country with the World Cup being here. A lot of cool things that we've seen with these nations gathering to cheer on their teams. Obviously, we've seen John Denver and his song Country Roads Take Me Home become the anthem of the World Cup. And it's not just with Americans. People from other countries are latching onto the song as well. I think there's a close second, though, at least with our U.S. team, and that's Ella Langley's Choose in Texas. I don't know if you saw, but after the U.S. team won this past week, they were on the bus basically scream singing and rocking out to Ella Langley's Choose in Texas. I love it. Of course, our U.S. team is back in action later today, taking on Belgium.
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2: Well, look who it is. 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How's your mama? How you been? 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

lunch hour is done and we are off and running on the second half of the workday, which is going to go by quickly. That's our promise to you. Here's Jason Aldean. Take a little ride. It's 98.1.

big week for Thomas Rhett and his family, his dad being invited to join the Grand Ole Opry. Well, Thomas has a big award coming his way this week. We'll talk more in less than 10.

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0: 101.1 K-Hawk. It's Kane Brown with Woman. My name is Jasmine. I'm on the job with you. I am so proud of Thomas Rhett. He's receiving a major honor this week that honestly I think is long overdue. Thomas, he's a great guy. He's been in the music industry for a very long time. He's had a lot of success with his own music, but also he's written a lot of songs for other artists that have done well. And now he's going to be inducted into the Music City Walk of Fame. So think of this as like the Hollywood Walk of Fame, but so much better because it's all country music and it's in Nashville. He's going to get his own star on the Music Mile in Nashville. And that's going to be happening in 2 days. On Wednesday, he will get his star. So very excited for Thomas. And honestly, this recognition, long overdue.
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and Shay did the national anthem at the beginning of the World Cup, and it was flawless. Well, they were joking around last week saying that they will sing the national anthem at your 4th of July celebrations. They know they crushed that performance.

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1: Yes, it seems like everything is more expensive. But an Iowa amusement park has been ranked as one of the most affordable in the nation.
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it hasn't been an easy day. One, because it's Monday, and two, it's, well, the Monday after a long holiday weekend, but you're doing it. And there's just a couple hours left in this workday. You got it. 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

We're still waiting to find out when Alan Jackson's last show will be televised, but this is a close second, a consolation prize, if you will. We'll talk more in less than 10.

0: 98.1 K-Hawk. Hey, it's Jess. I'm on the job with you with Kenny Chesney and Carry On. And if you missed out on Alan Jackson's last show because you weren't in Nashville with a ticket to that show, even though it sold out in like 0.5 seconds, this is kind of like the next best thing. We are going to see it on television eventually. And we are going to have this as a live album. So this is going to be coming our way in December. Unfortunately, we have to wait a while for it. I guess there's some production that has to go into it. Whatever. Just give the people what they want. The raw audio. We'll take it. But it will be called Last Call, One More for the Road, the finale, live from Nashville. So be on the lookout for that.
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2: 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Luke Bryan and his farm tour recently went out west to California for the first time in 16 years. 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
2: I was all but 22, I think, at the time. I'd been out on the road, lonely at night, and it'd been a while

it's really the song that launched everything for Ella Langley. You Look Like You Love Me with Riley Green. My name is Jess. I'm on the job with you. Maybe this will be that song for Zach John King. Let's get to drinking.

hear about Jordan Davis getting detained at the Canadian border? Yeah, evidently he shares a name with somebody who's in a bit of trouble in Indiana. And it took authorities a second to figure out that this was the country artist, not

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1: An Eastern Iowa brewery has won a major award for a very different kind of beer.
2: 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And the only Iowa brewery that was recognized was Big Grove. They won gold in the hoppy beer category for their Zero Eddie NA Hazy IPA.
1: Zero Eddie also won a silver medal in the hoppy non-alcohol beer category at the 2026 World Beer Cup earlier this year. Get more information on this story on the free-to-download 98.1 K-Hawk app.
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Hey, it's Chrissy. Hope you had a great holiday weekend. I know it's tough getting back to work, but there's only a couple hours left of your Monday workday. So let's get started. It's Jason Aldean and Carrie Underwood.

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Well, it was a memorable weekend. Hope you had fun celebrating the 4th and America's 250. 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We'll share them in Tucson.

0: Well, we all know what the best part of Taylor Swift's holiday weekend was. Hey, it's Chrissy. I want to know what was yours. Kathy said that she watched her son propose during the fireworks on the 4th. She said it was perfect. Mark said he made the perfect brisket for their barbecue. And Nicole told me on the app that her whole family spent the weekend at the camp and is still thinking about how amazing it was. Thanks for sharing those. 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

I'm Chrissy Ann. Get ready for even more Riley Green. I'm all for it. He's a coach for the upcoming season of The Voice. He's touring all summer and just the co-host for CMA Fest on ABC. His new album comes out in September. Here's his latest, Think

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Mm-hmm.

Thanks for having us on. It's Chrissy on the way, Kenny Chesney, the Morgan Wallen, Ella Langley duet. The latest from Jelly Roll and your comments about the best thing about your 4th of July holiday weekend. Here's Dylan Scott now for Tina, listening on our app.

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She hits her knees and bows her head.

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it's Chrissy, and I got to say, I had an amazing holiday weekend. I can't pick just one thing that made it special. There were a few. I really loved seeing all the red, white, and blue on houses, lawns, people displaying the American flag. It was really awesome. Oh, and I love this one cake that my aunt makes with the strawberries as the red stripes of the flag and the blueberries as the stars. You know which one I'm talking about, right? Sorry, I couldn't pick just one. Keep sharing yours on our app about the best thing about your holiday weekend.

Drive Home with Chrissy and more of the best things about your holiday weekend. Jenny told me that her nieces and nephews laughing and running around with sparklers was the best part of her fourth. Here's Ella and Morgan with I Can't Love You Anymore. Thanks for having us on.

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Chrissy, and I know you were probably dragging at work because of the long weekend, but you made it. Look, it's officially the drive home with me, Chrissy. Tell me on the app what leftovers you're having from the holiday weekend, and we'll share those. Also, Morgan Wallen, Luke Combs, but now Chris Stapleton with Starting Over.

Chrissy, and you may be checking your bank account today to see how much you spent over the holiday weekend. 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

0: Chrissy with the drive home. I want to know what leftovers you're having from the holiday weekend. 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Dave said he's got about three ribs and a whole bowl of potato salad left. Riley has a fridge full of red and blue Jell-O shots that she thought she wouldn't have enough of. 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

Drive Home with Chrissy. Jason Aldean's Rooftop Bar on Broadway in Nashville had a huge American 250 celebration last night and on the 4th with a huge fireworks show over Broadway. Here's Jason Aldean now. Don't tell on me.

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Hey, it's Chrissy. Rachel said that she has 3 extra packages of hot dogs in her fridge from the holiday weekend. Girl, throw those in the freezer. It's Eli Young Band.

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2: And here's Heather with the weather.
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6: The KCRG TV9 First Alert Forecast. For tonight, mostly clear skies and a low around 64. Mostly sunny tomorrow, high up to 86. Partly cloudy tomorrow night, low 66. A slight chance of a storm very late on Wednesday with a high of 88. That's your TV9 First Alert Forecast. I'm meteorologist Corey Thompson on 98.1 K-Hawk.
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It's the Drive Home with Chrissy. I am so excited. The U.S. men's soccer team in the World Cup in the Sweet 16 tonight. Big game against Belgium at 8 o'clock. USA, USA. 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

0: It's Chrissy, and Kane Brown is still healing from that golf ball incident. Looks like he is better. And it was just announced that Kane Brown is getting a pretty cool honor from the Atlanta Braves. His Kane Brown bobblehead will be given out to the first 15,000 fans on September 9th. They're doing it because of his all-star game performance. And you could read more about it right now on our app. We're coming right back. 98.1
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I asked you what leftovers from the holiday weekend do you still have. Steve said he's been picking up leftover pieces of fireworks off his lawn all day. That's a good one. Here's MacArthur.

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